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0: you that Burna Boy. It's 102.5 KDON, the Central Coast No One Hit Music Station. What's up? It's Visa on the radio. If you don't got plans tomorrow night, I got the perfect date night for you. Levi Stadium, Santa Cruz, get you in, man. Chris Brown and Usher. Tour is finally here, and I want to get you in. Hit me up right now on IG at Visa on Radio. Free tickets on me. Good luck. All right, speaking of, I got Leon Thomas and Chris Brown next with Mutt after this. All right?
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You got Bruno Mars in October. You got Chris Brown tomorrow. Kehlani coming. Yo, it's going to be crazy. 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Kehlani.com.

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0: Young Miami, Spend That is 22.5 KDON. All right, coming up, man, before I get up out of here at 7, I got Dave Tam, Zara Larson on the way. 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
2: 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I seen the post that you come on here. I would absolutely love to see Chris Brown and Usher. I am obsessed with Chris Brown. I've been a fan since I've been a little girl. Since he first came out singing his Yo Excuse Me Miss.
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Yo, I absolutely love that song, man. Dave Thames, it's K-Don. My name is V-Saw. I'm out of here. Before I get up out of here, though, let me hook you up. Chris Brown and Usher, tomorrow night, Levi's Stadium. Hit me up on IG right now, at V-Saw on the radio, and you are going to the show. All right? Have an amazing rest of your Thursday.

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1: 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Happy Friday, Jr., a.k.a. Thursday. We in the building, man. Let's talk about it. Meta, Mark Zuckerberg.
2: Oh, he better pay up.
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1: 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And by the way, social media might not ever be the same.

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2: What it do, boo?
1: All right, man. Mark Zuckerberg has taken an L, all right? He got sued by a bunch of families in different states in regards to some of the effects that Meta and its companies, whether it be Facebook, Instagram, etc., have on children.
2: Very predatory practices they got over there.
1: Well, listen, man. He lost the lawsuit. He's going to have to pay $17.1 billion.
2: Come on.
1: This is a settlement with 29 states over social media addicted claims. And as a part of this settlement, Meta will now enforce a 2-hour daily limit on Instagram and Facebook for children.
2: I love this.
1: Yes. There's going to be a whole lot of other restrictions happening, including nighttime blocks, which means children won't have access to Instagram between the hours of midnight and 6 a.m.
2: And make that earlier than 10.
1: Also, productive pauses. Kids will have mandatory pauses after 15 minutes of continuous use.
2: Hey,
1: all right?
2: Shout out to this lawsuit. I love it.
1: There's going to be limited school time access for kids, which means no push notifications during school hours. Now, this is dope. Meta's doing this. Apparently, if they can get the other two companies on board, so like I think it'd be TikTok and X.
2: Maybe YouTube.
1: They're going to try to push the other social media companies to adopt the same exact policies. They'd be on the hook for another $5 billion if that happens.
2: Hey, look, I love them doing that, but don't give them credit like they wanted to do that to begin with. They're just trying to get all the other companies to do the same thing so they don't lose money too much.
1: I think it is going to be great for the kids, man. I'm going to be honest, man. We'll see what happens. All right, stay by your radio. Coming up next, we got the Daily Hate on.
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0: wouldn't understand. 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
1: Broke business, I cannot be your man. 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
1: It's the Bootleg Kev Show holding it down, man. We got that daily hate coming up, man. It's that time. If you got something you want to hate on, leave us a voicemail. 877-817-2888 is the number. Tell us what's got you pissed off. Anything you want to hate on, James?
2: I got to hate on Netflix for dropping this movie called The Last House. It is, it started off fire, but the ending, you would never guess what happened.
1: The Last House?
2: It was number one for a little bit. Remember all the marketing they had, bro, sleeping the billboard?
1: Oh, yeah.
2: That movie.
1: I have not seen it. I got to check. Is it worth watching?
2: No, it's not.
1: Okay.
2: Horrible ending.
1: What are you hating on? We got your calls coming up next. It's the Bootleg Kev Show.

0: Well, you know what pisses me off, good sir, is when I go to a restaurant and I see parents letting their toddlers play on their chunky pink iPads with the volume all the way to the floor, watch Cocomelon, and just have zero care in the world for how loud they cry or how the noise is affecting the other people in the restaurant. That's what pisses me off. New generation parents.
1: I respect it. Yeah, look, if you're going to have your kid on the iPad, put some headphones.
2: I agree with him, but why he sounds so bougie with it?
1: Oh, man, we'd be at my son's basketball games, and some of the basketball parents will have, like, the three-year-old just sitting on the side of the court with a loud-ass iPad. There's a game going on.
2: We need to get Apple the same lawsuit Meta got.
1: Anyway, stay by your radio. Coming up next, man, let's talk about it. A new documentary just got announced featuring two goats. We're breaking it down up next.
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2: What a good boo.
1: Super excited. Jay-Z just announced a new documentary series. It's an 8-part docuseries. It's going to be on HBO Max. It's called Jay-Z in 8. It's him and legendary producer Rick Rubin going over his career, his music, his lyrics, all that. And it's debuting September 18th. You watch.
2: Hey, this is the longest album rollout ever. Of course I'm watching.
1: Yeah, shout out to Hov, man. I'm excited for this. All right, look, stay by your radio. Coming up, we've got the No Cap News. Keep it locked.

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2: It's the Bootleg Cap Show. 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That's where James finds the craziest stories in the world, and we talk about them. 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
1: Giving it to you straight, no filter.
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3: Time for the No Cap News right now. What's up, James?
4: Look, I understand the environment, and we got to get this plastic put somewhere. We got to recycle it better, but this is not the answer. Scientists have found a way to turn plastic into edible cookies.
3: Plastic into edible cookies?
4: Yes. I've seen a video with this, and they ate the cookie and everything. They got to add a little yeast and use a 3D printer, but it's still going to be made basically off the plastic.
3: I'm trying to figure out, because they say microplastics are bad for you,
4: come
3: right?
4: on now.
3: I don't understand.
4: They trying to kill us.
3: Why are we eating that?
4: Because we're not supposed to be eating plastic cookies. I'll tell you that much.
3: Shout out to the plastic cookies, man. I'll say this, man. When it comes to trying to figure out new ways to get food, I'm down for some of them. Like, I'll eat the 3D printed meat.
4: Don't do that, brother. Don't promote that.
3: I'm not going to eat the plastic cookies, though. Stay by your radio. Coming up next, let's talk about it. We just told you about the social media lawsuit that just popped off. What do you want to see different about your social media?
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1: It's the Bootleg Kev Show with James Andre Jefferson Jr.
2: What a do, bro?
1: All right, let's talk about it, man. We broke this down earlier. There's going to be a lot of new rules when it comes to Meta. So that's Facebook and Instagram. They just lost a lawsuit where they had to cough up over $17 billion to 29 different states in regards to social media addiction. Now kids will not be able to get notifications from social media during school hours. They're going to have a curfew essentially past midnight. They're not going to have access, amongst other things that are going to be implemented. We want to know, though, if you had the magic wand, what would you do to change social media? Would it be a feature? Would it be some sort of algorithm
2: you
1: thing?
2: You know how you got community guidelines? I want that for fake flexing. This is not your money. I want a little note under the pictures now.
1: Right, like a community note that says, this money does not belong to this person.
2: This is rent money, stuff
1: like that. Or if it's like an Andrew Tate post, and you could say, this Bugatti was rented, and he does not own this.
2: That's what I need. That right there.
1: 877-817-2888. If you could change anything about social media, what would it be, man? It's the Bootleg Kev Show.
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1: It's the Bootleg Kev Show, man. We're talking about it. Mark Zuckerberg just lost like $16 billion lawsuit. He's got to pay out to families for getting kids addicted to social media. So they're making a lot of big changes to all of the Facebook companies, which is Facebook and Instagram. But we want to know, if you had a magic wand, how would you change your social media? It could be TikTok, IG, whatever. All right, 877-817-2888. We got Adriana on the phone. Adriana, what would you do to change your social media if you could?
2: I would just limit my mother from sending those Jesus posts.
3: Oh, damn.
2: If you don't send this to everybody in your chain, Jesus gonna come down himself. And you see this AI Jesus speaking to you, and it's just...
1: You know, you should tell my, like, mom, you know, social media is it's really not for you.
3: No,
1: like,
3: let
1: it's for the younger folks.
3: Let her do her thing. Let her send her Jesus to all her friends every damn day.
1: All right, listen, man, let's keep it moving. 877-817-2888. That is the number. We got Destiny on the phone. Destiny, if you had a magic wand, how would you change social media? What would you do?
2: I would get rid of all this AI stuff on my algorithm.
3: That's what I'm talking about. Get rid of it, all of it. The fruit, the Love Island, all of it.
1: Mm. Yeah, listen, AI is...
2: like talking cats and stuff.
1: There's this AI pug that be like lifting weights, and it's hella cute.
3: So you don't want to ban the AI slop because you want to see a pug do P90X.
1: I want to ban the AI slop because I want to get rid of the data centers. But while it's happening, I'm going to watch the pug work out and do bench press.
3: You with the devil. That's what that tells me.
1: Anyway, man, look, hit us up. What you would change about social media if you could do anything with it. 877-817-2888. Coming up next, Uber's got a new policy that I love, by the way, especially if you are a busy parent, multiple jobs, all that, and are afraid to put your kids in an Uber. You want to hear this up next. Get ready.

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0: Okay.
1: 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They're going to be like, we're trying to protect your kids, by the way.
0: Hey, you ain't wrong.
1: Every conversation you've ever had in the back of an Uber has been archived in a file. And yeah, you know.
0: Oh, I see. They got you. You call me Alex Jones. Look how you talking
1: to Stay by your radio. Coming up next, man, we got the People's Mix. 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
2: What it do, boo?
1: All right, so special guest host Jelly Roll is hosting Jimmy Kimmel all this week.
2: Yeah, I seen some clips. He's kind of funny.
1: Yeah, he's been going in on Trump all week.
2: All week.
1: Well, I got to go hang out on the show yesterday. I'm going to tell you about my experience. Kind of cool, man, being backstage with the Jimmy Kimmel Show. We're going to break it down up next.

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1: It's the Bootleg Kev Show with James Andre Jefferson Jr.
2: What a do, boo.
1: Got to give a shout out to the staff at the Jimmy Kimmel Show. I got invited to go hang out up there. Good friend of mine, Jelly Roll, is hosting all week long.
2: Oh, yeah. He's killing it, too.
1: He's gone viral this week, and I've kind of been telling people, like, a lot of people thought Jelly Roll was a MAGA guy, and he's definitely not.
2: Because you've known him since he grew up and everything, right?
1: I mean, I've known him since 2013.
2: Okay, okay.
1: So nonetheless, he's the host for the week because Kimmel's on vacation. So last week it was Rosie O'Donnell. This week it's Jelly Roll. Jelly Roll's been going viral for a lot of his Trump jokes. Again, every president should get these jokes on late night TV.
2: 100%. Every single one of them.
1: But it was super cool to be able to go and, like, I got to meet Guillermo.
2: Oh, that's the homie,
1: security
2: right?
1: guy?
2: Oh, yeah.
1: Coolest guy ever.
2: I bet. He be drinking all the time, right?
1: I didn't see him drinking, but he's just a normal dude. And bro, I got to see the whole set with no people in it and, like, watch them rehearse. And
2: right.
1: They had this story they did about a raccoon who smoked meth.
2: That sounded like a no cap.
1: And it was kind of cool to watch them. They built, like, a fake raccoon smoking meth riding around in a car and they put it on the show. So I got to see them, like, build it. Like, it was kind of cool.
2: The fake raccoon doing actual meth or no?
1: No.
2: Okay, I just wanted to make sure. It's Hollywood, you know? Hollywood.
1: But shout out to the homie Jelly Roll for doing an incredible job of hosting Kimmel all week long. It was super dope. I got to meet the Fonz.
2: Oh, that's
1: yeah.
2: dope.
1: By the way, he also was the guy who was the coach in The Waterboy. So the Fonz and the coach of The Waterboy, same guy, but super nice guy. Super fun experience hanging out at the Jimmy Kimmel Show. So shout out to Jelly. All right, stay by your radio. Coming up next, we're jumping into the people's...
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1: what it do, boo?
0: Inside the People's Mix right now, Roland, man. Listen, I'll tell you what. I'm going to tell you one of the most entertaining things I've been watching online, James.
1: What's that?
0: It's the update to this little Durk trial.
1: Oh, yeah. There's a lot going on with that.
0: On a day-by-day basis. Let me just say, all his homies are definitely snitches. And listen, I think, you know, the snitching thing, it's transformed. It used to be like you couldn't snitch and survive. There's a lot of people running around here snitching proudly.
1: We saying the red line been pushed back a little bit.
0: 100%, but I don't think it looks good for Durk, man. Time will tell. He's got the all-star cast of lawyers. He's got Lil Baby's lawyer. He's got Brian Steele, the guy who got Young Thug off. So we'll see what happens.
1: Hey, innocent until proven guilty.
0: 100%, man. All right, let's get into some brand new music right now, though. Future, he's back. This one's called California Girls on the Bootleg Kev Show. Yeah.

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1: What it do, boo?
0: Inside the People's Mix, man. Look, this Netflix thing, there's the full preview going on Netflix tonight that shows everybody the new Grand Theft Auto Part 6.
1: So is.
0: Some of the details of this game are kind of crazy. You know what's wild about it is if you can't get in shape in real life, they got you. We're going to break it down up next. Let's get into some new music first. Trim, Coconut Water. It's on the Bootleg Kev Show. Coconut.

0: wouldn't understand. The type of skills I'm on, you wouldn't understand. 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
1: Rope business, I cannot be your man. 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Petty

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2: What it do, Bo?
1: All right, Netflix today dropped a 6-hour exclusive preview of Grand Theft Auto 6.
2: Ooh, man, I can't wait to get off so I can watch it.
1: Yeah, so I can't believe we're actually finally going to get this game. Now, one of the details about Grand Theft Auto 6 that's interesting is reportedly your character appearances, including your weight, your muscle, how you look, will change depending on the decisions you make in the game.
2: If the game's realistic, my character should be able to take Ozempic.
1: Yeah, I mean, that is true.
2: I should be able to take some little weight loss drugs.
1: Yeah, but you could gain weight, look tired, all that. So if you want to get buff, you got to go to the gym in the game. Now, listen, if you got time to go to the gym in the game, you better take your fat self over to the real gym and get some weight loss.
2: 100%, but this ain't new. That was in San Andreas as well.
1: I don't remember. Stay by your radio. Coming up, we got the No Cap News. Keep it locked.

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1: 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The No Cap News Report is on the way. All right, that's where James finds the craziest stories in the world. We talk about them. What you got, James?
2: A woman might be going to jail for a very long time because she has a vendetta against a restaurant.
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1: Time for the No Cap News right now. What's up, James?
5: A 32-year-old woman in Japan might be going to jail for a long time because she just got arrested for placing 2,000 fake orders online and refusing the delivery. She did this over a bunch of times, but the crazy part is it all amounted to $27 million worth of product.
1: Oh, my God.
5: Yeah.
1: I mean, look, you got to hustle. You got to hustle. It's just eventually you can get greedy and get caught up. No, that's crazy, though. Shout out to that lady, man. She almost got away
5: million.
1: With it. She got a little $27 million is a lot of food.
5: I would love to see what this food offers for that much money.
1: Oh, my goodness. Anyway, best sushi ever. Stay by your radio. Coming up next, we got the Daily Hate on the way. Keep it live.
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1: It's the Bootleg Kev Show, The Daily Hate. Up next, if you got something you want to hate on, leave us a voicemail. 877-817-2888 is the number, man. Leave us a voicemail. Tell us what's got you pissed off, annoyed, all that. Anything you're hating on?
2: I'm hating on women that say they got to get their eyebrows done, but they don't got eyebrows.
1: Yo, I'm hating on women in 2026 that still are drawing their eyebrows or getting them tattooed.
2: Come on, Daily Hate, the misogynistic era.
1: Anyway, yo, coming up next, man, your Daily Hate call is on the way.

0: That's ridiculous. Just trying to get attention. That sucks.
1: Well, the gum poppers are hated on. Leave us a voicemail. Let's go to another one. What are you hating on?
2: Hi. This is someone interested in having a husband. What I hate is late night booty call action. Someone calling you at 10 o'clock at night to get you out the house. I hate that.
1: Well, the booty calls. I haven't heard that word in a while. Appreciate you calling for that daily hate. If you got something you want to hate on, leave us a voicemail. 877-817-2888 is the number. Get at us. All right, coming up next, let's talk about it. Jay-Z. Listen, if you don't think he's got an album coming out by now, you might not be paying too much attention. But there is something new dropping from Hove that's got me excited. We're going to break it down up next.
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3: Me, my name's CK, married dad of four. 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
5: 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Soy Jamie Lynn Sigler. 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
1: 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Jay-Z just announced a new documentary series. It's an 8-part docuseries. It's going to be on HBO Max. It's called Jay-Z in 8. It's him and legendary producer Rick Rubin going over his career, his music, his lyrics, all that. And it's debuting September 18th. You watch.
2: Hey, this is the longest album rollout ever. Of course I'm watching.
1: Yeah, shout out to Hov, man. I'm excited for this. All right, look, stay by your radio. We got more of the Bootleg Kev Show coming up next.

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1: 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Happy Friday, Junior, a.k.a. Thursday. We in the building, man. Let's talk about it. Meta, Mark Zuckerberg.
2: Oh, he better pay up.
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2: As he should.
1: We're breaking that down up next. And by the way, social media might not ever be the same.

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2: What a dubo.
1: All right, man. Mark Zuckerberg has taken an L, all right? He got sued by a bunch of families in different states in regards to some of the effects that Meta and its companies, whether it be Facebook, Instagram, etc., have on children.
2: Very predatory practices they got over there.
1: Well, listen, man. He lost the lawsuit. He's going to have to pay $17.1 billion.
2: Come on.
1: This is a settlement with 29 states over social media addicted claims. And as a part of this settlement, Meta will now enforce a two-hour daily limit on Instagram and Facebook for children.
2: I love this.
1: Yes. There's going to be a whole lot of other restrictions happening, including nighttime blocks, which means children won't have access to Instagram between the hours of midnight and 6 a.m.
2: Make that earlier than 10.
1: Also, productive pauses. Kids will have mandatory pauses after 15 minutes of continuous use.
2: Hey,
1: all right?
2: Shout out to this lawsuit. I love it.
1: There's going to be a limited school time access for kids, which means no push notifications during school hours. Now, this is dope. Meta's doing this. Apparently, if they can get the other two companies on board, so like I think it'd be TikTok and X.
2: Maybe YouTube.
1: They're going to try to push the other social media companies to adopt the same exact policies. They'd be on the hook for another $5 billion if that happens.
2: Hey, look, I love them doing that, but don't give them credit like they wanted to do that to begin with.
1: They're just trying to get
2: all the other companies to do the same thing so they don't lose money too much.
1: I think it is going to be great for the kids, man. I'm going to be honest, man. We'll see what happens. All right, stay by your radio. Coming up next, we got the Daily Hate on the...
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1: It's the Bootleg Kev Show holding it down, man. We got that daily hate coming up, man. It's that time. If you got something you want to hate on, leave us a voicemail. 877-817-2888 is the number. Tell us what's got you pissed off. Anything you want to hate on, James?
2: I got to hate on Netflix for dropping this movie called The Last House. It is, it started off fire, but the ending, you would never guess what happened.
1: The Last House?
2: It was number one for a little bit. Remember all the marketing they had, bro, sleeping the billboard?
1: Oh, yeah.
2: That movie.
1: I have not seen it. I got to check. Is it worth watching?
2: No, it's not.
1: Okay.
2: Horrible ending.
1: What are you hating on? We got your calls coming up next. It's the Bootleg Kev Show.
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0: Well, you know what pisses me off, good sir, is when I go to a restaurant and I see parents letting their toddlers play on their chunky pink iPads with the volume all the way to the floor, watch Cocomelon, and just have zero care in the world for how loud they cry or how the noise is affecting the other people in the restaurant. That's what pisses me off. New generation parents.
1: I respect it. Yeah, look, if you're going to have your kid on the iPad, put some headphones.
2: I agree with him, but why he sounds so bougie with it?
1: Oh, man, we'd be at my son's basketball games, and some of the basketball parents will have, like, the three-year-old just sitting on the side of the court with a loud-ass iPad. There's a game going on.
2: We need to get Apple the same lawsuit Meta got.
1: Anyway, stay by your radio. Coming up next, man, let's talk about it. A new documentary just got announced featuring two goats. We're breaking it down up next.

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2: 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Jay-Z just announced a new documentary series. It's an 8-part docuseries. It's going to be on HBO Max. It's called Jay-Z in 8. It's him and legendary producer Rick Rubin going over his career, his music, his lyrics, all that. And it's debuting September 18th. You watch.
3: Hey, this is the longest album rollout ever. Of course I'm watching.
2: Yeah, shout out to Hov, man. I'm excited for this, all right? Look, we're getting up out of here. Back at it tomorrow, same time, same place, man. It's the Bootleg Kev Show.

102.5 K-Don. We are the Central Coast number one hit music station. Justin Bieber, UConn. What up? It's Visa on the radio. Thank you for listening on this early Friday. Late night delight. You know how we do things, man. Coming up, I got J. Cole Legacy next. It's Drake.

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1: J. Cole right there. Legacy. What's up? It's Visa on the radio. Thank you guys for listening on this early Friday. Shout out to my folks working. My folks that haven't gotten to sleep from the night before, man. I see you. Okay, coming up, I got Bad Bunny, Beyonce, Jay-Z up next, man. Keep it right here.
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1: Beyonce, Jay-Z right there. It's that morning dew. What's up? It's Visa. This guy's French Montana.

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1: Bruno Mars right there, Risk It All. What up? It's Visa on the radio on this late night, man. Real quick, shout out to Samantha checking in on the top back mic. You could always hit me up, man. 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Coming up, Future, Olivia Dean, Bieber up next.
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1: Justin Bieber, Speed Demon, what up? 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I got a shout out to Risa checking in, listening on the iHeartRadio app. She working. There you go. I got Cardi B coming up next for Bad Bunny right here.

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0: 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We are the Central Coast number one hit music station. Ariana Grande, Hate That I Made You Love Me. What up? It's Visa. All right, coming up on this late night, early Friday, Bruno Mars, Pitbull, Lil Jon, Bieber.
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1: Pitbull Little John is at Satalana. What up? It's Visa on the radio. Don't forget, man, later on today, we're giving out trips to our iHeartRadio Music Festival. So if you are trying to go for free and win $1,000, keep it right here. Your chance coming up soon. All right, let's get on this Bieber with Daisies.

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1: Tyler, is it love? What up? It's Visa. Let's get on the weekend right here for my folks. Working hard, man, on this early Friday.

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It's 102.5 K-Don. Shakira, Burna Boy, what up? It's Visa on the radio. Thank you guys for listening. I got Lil Baby with Dead Fresh next with this Doja Cat right here.

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102.5 K on the Central Coast, no one hit music station. What up? It's VSON Radio. And don't miss the second date update, War of the Roses, and Carmen's Celebrity Juice with CK and Carmen later this morning, starting at 6 a.m. right here.

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2: 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What up? It's VSON Radio. Thank you guys for listening. All right, coming up, J. Cole with Legacy. Let's get that on next. This is Kid Laroi right here.

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1: 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What up? It's Vs on Radio. I got to send a big shout out to everybody listening on the iHeartRadio app. Everybody checking in on the top back mic. Coming up, Kendrick, Beyonce, and Jay-Z. Bieber up next.
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102.5 KDON, the Central Coast number one hit music station. Beyonce, Jay-Z, that morning dude. What up? It's Visa on radio. Of course, Jay-Z going to be doing some shows soon. And I'm wondering if Beyonce shows up. That'd be dope. I'm just saying. They got that song together, right? Let's get on Bieber right here with Daisies.

102.5 K-Don, what up? It's VSON Radio. 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

0: 102.5 KDON, the Central Coast number one hit music station. French Montana, Ever Since You Left Me. What up? It's Visa. All right, coming up, Phoenix Flexin', Kehlani, Bieber up next.
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Justin Bieber, Speed Demon, What Happened to Visa on the radio. 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

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Bad Bunny on this early Friday. What up? It's Visa. Let's get on this French Montana right here.

0: 102.5 K-Don. A Pitbull, Sad That Lana. What up? It's Visa on radio. Okay, coming up, man. Early Friday vibes. I got Dave Thames, Ariana Grande, Bad Bunny up next.
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Ariana Grande, Hate That I Made You Love Me. What up? 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
1: Justin Bieber, UConn. What up? It's Visa on the radio. Okay, coming up, Future, Chris Brown, Zara Larsson up next, man. Keep it right here.
2: 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I go by the name of CK.
3: And I'm Carmen.
2: Now, you've met Carmen before because, well, you've heard her on the radio. But
3: right.
2: Me, my name's CK, married dad of four. I like to drink tequila and I love soccer. Carmen?
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2: 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We're going to have a good time on this show. We're going to do a thing that we call War of the Roses, where we catch cheaters.
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102.5 KDON, the Central Coast number one hit music station. Zara Larsson, she's actually featured in Fortnite, man. That song is, you should check it out. It's French Montana right here.

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It's 102.5 KDON. Bruno Mars, Risk It All. What up? It's Visa. Yo, let's throw it back 50 Cent.

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1: Shakira, Burna Boy. What up? It's Visa on the radio. Big shout out to the 5 a.m. Club, man. Everybody up with us hella early. I see you. Coming up, Kendrick, DJ Goha, and Bad Bunny up next.
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2: 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And El Abusador.
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DJ Goha right there. Me Chico, what up? It's Visa coming up. Ariana Grande, Biggie, Justin Bieber up next.

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1: Ariana Grande, Hate That I Made You Love Me. What up? It's Visa. 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Biggie.
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What up? It's VSON Radio. And don't miss the second date update, War of the Roses, and Carmen Celebrity Juice with CK and Carmen later this morning, starting at 6 a.m. right here on 102.5 KDON.

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2: 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All right, coming up, Lotto, Doja Cat, Bad Bunny up next, man. 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
1: Drake on this early Friday, man. I am out the door. Thank you for hanging out with me from the late night to the early morning. You can always tap in on my socials at VSON Radio. I hope you have an amazing rest of your Friday and a kickoff to your weekend. Have a good one. Peace.

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2: So we got your first look at Jay-Z's new docuseries, Jay-Z in 8. Have you seen this premiere of the trailer?
3: I knew that it was going to be coming out. I haven't seen the trailer. 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
2: But it's going to be available on HBO Max next month, which is coming up in just a couple of days. 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
2: Yeah. 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

0: Let me say this. I love when people tap in and talk back and they try to win right here with CK and Carmen, 102.5 KDON. Hit the red talk back mic and do things like this.
1: Hello, good morning. My name's Christina. I'm calling from Gilroy, California, and I was just calling to say that I want to go to Chris Brown and Usher this weekend, and I hope to hear a call back and win these tickets because I'm a mom deserving of a good concert. Thank you. Hope everybody has a good morning.
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0: We're inside a second date update. CK and Carmen, it's 102.5 KDON. We're going to try to play the role of Cupid this morning, but Tanya, you got ghosted on by Will. Tell us about it.
1: Yes, I did. We went on a date to the zoo.
0: Okay.
1: And we were having a great time. We were walking around, laughing, joking, you know, and talking about everything that we were seeing.
0: Mm-hmm.
1: Of course, I've been to the zoo before, but nothing like something fun and outside of just going to eat and drink and all that on a first date.
0: Right, right. So, no, I get it. Like, this is a new first date for you. Going to the zoo, you're like, okay, this is different. And, I mean, it's a lot to talk about, different animals, you name it.
1: Yeah, so, of course, I was taking pictures and having a great time. And after, because, of course, we worked up an appetite after all that walking, we went to dinner.
0: Okay, nice, nice.
1: We was having such a good time that we stayed out a little longer than I planned. But I honestly thought it was a great first date, one of the best that I've ever had.
0: You went to the zoo, you went to dinner, you guys spent a lot of time together. I mean, I'm sure everything went great, but my question is, how did the night end? Did it end with a kiss? Did it end with a hug? Did you go back to his place? What happened?
1: It didn't end like that.
0: Okay, okay.
1: You know, just on a regular, you know, non-sexual thing. It was a great day. It ended with a hug and a little kiss on the cheek.
0: All right, okay. So far, I'm not hearing anything that may have went wrong. So,
1: me neither.
0: Then what happened? I'm sure you tried to reach out to him.
1: Yes, I did. I'm not blowing up his phone or anything, but I've sent a couple messages and I haven't heard anything back. And
0: oh.
1: So I'm calling you all. I'm like, what happened?
0: Okay, that's where we do step in inside a second date update. So we got to figure out why Will ghosted on you and what we could do to make another date happen, okay?
1: Yes, please.
0: This is interesting. I can't really put my finger on why Will would have just completely ghosted on you like that. But we're going to come right back with Will on the phone with us next.
1: Okay.
0: It's 102.5 KDON, CK and Carmen. We're in the middle of a second date update.
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0: Sonya got ghosted on by Will. She has no idea why. She had a great first date with him. They went to the zoo, had a good time. But for some reason, Will's not even responding to text. So that's where we get Will on the phone right now. Figure out what went wrong. CK and Carmen, second date update, 102.5 KDON.
1: Hello?
0: Yeah, good morning. Is this Will?
1: Yeah, this is Will.
0: Hey, Will, how you doing? It's CK and Carmen. Good morning.
1: Oh, good morning.
0: Yeah, we're calling from the radio station. We do this thing called a second date update. And basically, before we continue this call, I have to get your permission to have you on the radio with us. Are you good with that?
1: Yeah, I'm good.
0: Okay. All right. So second date update, that means you recently went on a date with somebody. And who was that?
1: Talking about Tanya.
0: Yes, yes. All right. So you went on a date with Tanya. Tell us about it.
1: Oh, man. On the radio, huh? All right.
0: We're on the radio. Yeah, yeah.
1: I had a good time. It was good. She was awesome.
0: But why are you not reaching back out to Tanya? I mean, we know that you guys went to the zoo. You went to dinner after. You said it was a good first date. But for some reason, you ghosted.
1: All right. It was one thing that I couldn't get past, man. All right, so the entire date, like, you know, she kept taking pictures, like, constantly, over and over again, taking pictures.
0: Right. And
1: it was too much. It was way too much for me.
0: So wait. It was just the fact that she was taking a lot of photos?
1: Yeah. Like, it was, I'm not into it, you know? It was too much.
0: You're like, live in the moment with me. Don't have to capture the moment. Just be here. Let's talk. Let's just be normal people and have a conversation. Yeah. But instead, it was like a photo shoot.
1: Yeah, man. And it's kind of annoying, you know, like you see like a lot of new generation that just on their phones. And I don't know, man. I guess I got an old spirit. It's just I want to be here present.
0: Ah, so I get it. You just wanted to connect. You're like, can you put the phone away? Can we just be here in the moment and have a good time?
1: Yeah.
0: I mean, overall, it sounds like you guys had a good date, a good vibe going on.
1: Yeah, for the most part, you know, when she was actually looking up at me instead of her phone.
0: Okay, see, it could have been so much worse. Like when you hit us with the but, and you started to sigh a little bit and start to think, you know, well, there was the, I thought you were going to be like, man, her breath was funky, or I don't know.
1: I get it. But yeah, I just wanted some more interaction with my date.
0: Okay. All right. Well, I don't know if you've ever heard the second date update before, but Tanya's actually on the phone with us right now. So
2: what?
0: Tanya has been listening the entire time. Tanya, you out there snap, snap, snapping away on the phone.
2: I was. I just took a few pictures at the zoo. Come on now. It wasn't like that.
1: A few, Tanya. You took pictures of the flamingos, the giraffes, the elephants, the monkeys, your lunch, my lunch, the map, the gift shop. And it's like every selfie had to be taken like 15 times. Come on.
0: I mean, that is a little excessive.
2: I just like documenting memories.
0: Part of the first date is getting to know each other, being in the moment with each other, and he just wanted you to be in the moment with him and be like, hey, you know, I'm getting to know you, you get to know me. And I love that you love to document the memory. I get it. But at the same time, what about you just talking, being right there with him?
2: We're talking. We were walking, talking, looking at the animals, having a good time. I'm taking a few pictures here and there.
1: It's a lot. It was a lot.

0: obviously a bit of a deal breaker for Will, but would you be willing to go on another date with her if we could limit the photos?
1: If we can keep those photos under 25.
0: You got a limit. And you know what? To me, 25 is a lot of photos.
1: Right? Exactly.
0: I mean, 25 is being generous, in my opinion. That means you must have took a hell of a lot of photos.
1: She took over 100.
0: Oh, damn.
2: Like he was counting. I promise I'll keep my phone in my purse this time.
0: All right, so y'all going to go on another date?
1: I would definitely agree with that, then.
0: You going to chill on the photos?
2: Yeah, I'm going to. I'm not even going to take one photo. I'm not going to take a photo. Yes, like we can take one together. That's it. That's all.
0: All right. Well, you know what? I'm happy it all worked out. And overall, I mean, taking a lot of photos, that's something minor. That's something that could be worked on. That's something that could be discussed and mutually agreed upon. So I think that she said she's going to keep that phone away. The second date is going to happen. I like it.
1: All right.
2: See you soon.
0: It all worked out. There you go. This morning's second date update is 102.5.

around. 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I feel like I'm a now. 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

0: still got hella
1: morning, CK and Carmen. It's 102.5 KDON. Right about now, we go around the room. We spread a little positivity. A little thing that we like to do called
2: What's good?
1: Carmen, we'll start with you today. What's good?
2: You know, I always say this. You're never too old to get started on whatever it is you want to do, right? And I came across a story of Ann Chambers. So she is also a.k.a. Crazy Auntie Ann.
1: Okay.
2: And she is now officially a DJ at age 64.
1: Love that.
2: Now, here's the thing, though. It's so cool because she got to host her first EDM show, and man, the crowd went crazy. Nobody was worried about her age. They were going crazy, and she was going crazy on the turntables.
1: I love it. You can see the energy. You can see the excitement. She's pumped up, and you know what? She has the hands in the air. Good times.
2: You look at her. She's literally doing what every younger DJ does, except she's just older. But yeah, that just goes to show you, it does not matter what, you know, age you get started on something that you love, especially with music. And she had no idea that she'd get started just at age 64.
1: Shout out to her getting on stage and just rocking that EDM festival. Hey, real quick, I want to give a shout out to Adam James. He's 23 years old. He's autistic. And what he decided to do was he went to his very first solo music festival, went all by himself. His family was worried that he wasn't going to be able to have a good time, enjoy it, and that he was going to come home early because he was just going to be overstimulated. Well, a group of strangers, they found Adam and they said, you know what? We see that you're here alone. We're going to have a good time together. They welcomed him in and he stayed the full 5 days.
2: Wow.
1: Stayed the full 5 days, camped with the friends, stayed with them, had food, enjoyed the

0: festival. The story then went viral. Adam, an aspiring DJ, now has several gigs lined up for people that are like, hey, you know what? We want to support your dream, Adam. So
1: that's what I'm talking about.
0: There you go. A little positivity inside.
1: What's good?
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3: So we got your first look at Jay-Z's new docuseries, Jay-Z in 8. Have you seen this premiere of the trailer?
4: I knew that it was going to be coming out. I haven't seen the trailer. All I know is I'm excited because Jay-Z's a little mysterious, and I'm hoping we get some insight.
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4: Yeah.
3: But it's going to be available on HBO Max next month, which is coming up in just a couple of days. The series centers around Hov sitting down with Rick Rubin, where he talks about a couple of the stuff that people don't know about. 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
4: 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Let's get

0: Maybe we can make a love connection happen today. We are inside a second date update, but you got ghosted on by Steve. It's 102.5 KDON, CK and Carmen. Tell us about that first date.
1: So I went on a date with Steve. We matched online.
0: Okay.
1: A local band. And
0: we started talking
1: for a while. He invited me to go see his band perform.
0: Okay, your phone cut out just a little bit right there. You said you matched with him online, and Steve's a part of a local band?
1: Yeah, he's part of a local band. He plays guitar.
0: All right.
1: And yeah, so we met up, and I went to...
0: Oh no, your phone's cutting out again.
1: I'm sorry, can you hear me?
0: Okay, there you go. Go ahead. So it said you met up.
1: Yeah, we met up. I watched him perform with his band.
0: Nice.
1: And the show was amazing. We had a really good night.
0: Very cool. So he invited you to watch his band perform. That was like your first date.
1: And then we hung out afterwards.
0: Oh, okay. Cool.
1: Yeah. And I showed up early. I grabbed a drink. I watched him play. And then afterwards, we spent hours talking, like into the wee hours of the morning.
0: Oh, okay. Got it. So you guys were hanging out, talking, having a good time.
1: Yeah, we were flirting. Like, we kissed even before the night ended.
0: Hey!
1: Yeah. And Steve said that he would call me soon. And so I'm kind of shocked he completely disappeared.
0: Okay. So you guys, you know, hung out after his band got done playing, you chilled, but then you're like, what the hell happened?
1: Exactly.
0: Okay, and you ended on good terms and you thought you were going to go on a second date.
1: I did. Like, I thought things were going to be great. I never heard from him.
0: You can't think of anything that you may have said or done that would have turned him off at all.
1: No, I mean, we went to the depths of places. So no, there was like... no subject matter that we didn't talk about. And so there's nothing.
0: Okay. Here's what we're going to do. We're going to go ahead and get Steve on the phone and we're going to figure out why he ghosted. Hopefully, maybe it's something like, you know what? I temporarily lost my phone, or I had to go out of town on business, or we had to pick up a gig over here. You know, maybe it's something like that. Or you know what? And I hate bringing this up, but do you think he could be dating multiple people?
1: Possibly. I mean, we live in a contemporary world.
0: Yeah, yeah. So here's what we're going to do. We're going to go ahead and get Steve on the phone, and we're going to see if we can make a second date happen, okay?
1: Okay, thank you.
0: What's Steve going to say? We're all going to find out together next. CK and Carmen, 102.5 KDON. We're in the middle of a second date update.

0: So it looks like we were able to get Steve on the phone. He kind of just left Wendy high and dry, and we're trying to figure out what happened. Second date update. Let's see why Steve ghosted her. It's 102.5 KDON.
1: Hello.
0: Hey, good morning. Is this Steve?
1: This is Steve.
0: Yeah, hey, what's up? It's CK and Carmen. We're calling because we do this thing called a second date update. Are you okay with that?
1: Sure.
0: I know you're a little confused. All right, so yeah, we do this thing called a second date update. We're from the radio station, and do you have any idea who you may have recently went on a date with that may have wanted us to call you?
1: I have some idea, yes.
0: Okay, and do you know the name?
1: This wouldn't be about Wendy, would it?
0: Yes, this call is about Wendy. All right, so apparently you had a great first date with Wendy. You guys had a great time, and if I'm not mistaken, she went and watched your band play?
1: Yeah, she watched my band play. You know, she was fun and, you know, attractive girl and everything. Yeah.
0: Oh.
1: We had a good time.
0: Okay, it seems like there's something you're not wanting to tell us.
1: Oh, I mean, during the show, I noticed Wendy was spending a lot of time talking to my lead singer.
0: Okay.
1: Before we went on the date.
0: Mm-hmm.
1: And, you know, I didn't think too much of it at the time. The singer is pretty friendly, and he kind of talks to everybody. But after the show, I also found out that, you know, she had actually given the lead singer her phone number.
0: Oh!
1: You know, before I even finished the set. So that was the first kind of big red flag.
0: Okay, so wait. This is all after you hung out, you guys had conversation, after you kissed, you found out after the show and after, you know, you were done with Wendy that she had given the phone number to the lead singer?
1: Right.
0: Okay. I don't know if you know this, but the way the second date update works, Wendy is on the phone with us right now. Wendy!
2: Yes?
0: Okay. You gave the phone number to the lead singer?
2: Yeah, I'll admit that I did. I did that, though, before we, like, even met and talked, really. So I wasn't sure where things were headed with Steve, and I thought, well, the singer was cute, and I figured I'd just leave the door open.
0: But Steve invited... Okay, all right, so go ahead, Steve. Gave the phone number to the lead singer.
1: Yeah, like, I mean, you know, here I was on a date with this girl, and... You know, I found this out about the singer. It kind of bothered me a little bit. Not enough to completely write her off. And, you know, to be honest with you, I actually planned on seeing her again. But a little twist after that.
0: Okay.
1: The next day, I'm loading gear into the band's van. And my drummer starts telling everyone a funny little story. Apparently, some woman had given him her number before the show the night before. And he pulled out his phone and, you know, we asked, you know, what was the name? It wasn't Wendy, was it? And sure enough, it was Wendy.
0: Wendy.
1: Her band immediately, like, connected all the dots.
0: Wendy. And you want to know why he didn't call you back?
2: Well, okay. Listen, the drummer I met before the show started, like right when I got there, outside smoking a cigarette, I had no idea that he was the drummer of the band until they started. So, to be fair, that's not
0: all right.
2: Me. Like, I didn't mean that.
0: Here's what I'm going to say. You're single, you're dating. Nothing wrong with anything that you're doing. I think the thing is, when they started connecting the dots, the lead singer, the drummer, and Steve, they're probably like, hold on, something's not adding up here. And I mean,
2: yeah, I could see that now.
0: I mean, did you think anything kind of weird, like when all three of them were playing on stage at the same time?
2: Listen, I drank a lot of whiskey that night. To be fair.
0: Okay.
2: And yes, I thought that. I'm sure I did. But I, when you, for me, when you're invited to a public event as a first date, it's really loose. Like, that's not, like, that's like a distant kind of thing, right?
0: Right.
2: Very public.
1: The date loose,
2: very group
1: or
2: setting.
1: Loose?
2: So to me, that was serious.
0: All right, Steve, that was not necessary.
1: I mean, let's be real. I don't think the date was loose.
0: All right. Okay. We don't need to go there, but I can tell that if we continue this conversation, some things may be said that probably shouldn't be said. And is it safe to say that we're not going to have a second date?
1: I mean, I thought I invited a girl to my show. It turns out the whole band was apparently on the date. So that's a no for me.
0: Oh, damn. Okay. Well, I think that's all we needed to hear. I'm sorry, Wendy. I don't think we're going to be able to make a second date. And now we understand why he ghosted.
2: That's all I wanted to know was why and what happened. So thank you for clearing it up.
0: So there you go. This morning's second date update right here with CK and Carmen. It's 102.5 KDON.
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1: shawty, I can't help but think of us. 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

0: What's good?
1: Carmen, we'll start with you today. What's good?
0: I got to show love to Ethan Corona. He is a 20-year-old college student who spent really all his summer working for other people.
1: Okay.
0: And let me tell you how. He basically was working with local donors in Ohio to be able to cancel 1.3 million of the medical debt to nearly 1,200 local residents.
1: Nice.
0: That is amazing. Can you imagine waking up to be like, you have no debt?
1: Man, a relief, right?
0: Yes. So the way he did it, he partnered up with, these companies that buy overdue accounts.
1: Okay.

0: Also inside What's Good, the power of social media comes through again. It helped reunite a woman and her late fiancé's ashes after another passenger accidentally took her suitcase. So Laura basically went on social media and her post was shared thousands of times. Sure enough, the passenger that mistakenly grabbed the suitcase saw Laura's post. I mean, it was identical. Mm. Like, when you look at the suitcases, you're like, okay, I see how they could get switched up. Well, she recovered the ashes, took it to the beach, spread the ashes, and that's where the place that her and her fiancé had some of the best memories. So,
1: love that.
0: Shout out to the power of social media reuniting Laura and her ex-fiancé's ashes, and she was able to spread them on the beach where they had so many great times. So there you go, a little positivity inside
1: What's Good.
0: CK and Carmen, it's 102.5 KDON. Thank you so much for waking up with us.

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Yo, I'm so excited. High school football is back. CK and Carmen, it's 102.5 KDON. Watsonville versus Santa Cruz. Alisel versus Alvarez. Carmel taking on Pacific Grove. Salinas in action against Clovis. Can't forget about Gonzalez and Scotts Valley. Palma, they're in action tonight against North Monterey. All I'm saying is it doesn't get much better than this. Friday Night Lights is back. CK and Carmen, Celebrity Juice next. It's 102.5 KDON.

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2: So Cardi B's Ahab music video has officially dropped today. And how much do you think she actually spent making this video? You probably won't guess. Listen to her tell it.
3: Hope you guys enjoy the music video today. Yo, I don't understand how this music video was expensive. This is what I be talking about. Like, sometimes it is so annoying to be Cardi B. Because no lie, I swear to God, right? I wanted this music video to be simple. I wanted a street, I wanted a very street New York summer vibe, right? And I'm thinking, right, because a lot of artists do videos in the streets, that this music video will be about, I'll say about $250,000. Bro, this video came out to be over $1 million. And this is just gonna be pissing me off because it wouldn't even, if you look at the video, it doesn't even give that.
4: Well, the way I look at it is she's giving back to her community. And yes, they may have overcharged her, and I probably feel like she feels like she's ripped off, but at least the money is going back to Brooklyn.
2: I mean, that's true and all, but like she said, I ain't never doing that again. Because one thing about Cardi is she don't play about her coin. She makes sure she saves as much as she could. And yeah, when it came to the music video, if you watch it, it's still a really good music video, by the way. If you haven't seen it, it officially is out now on YouTube. But like she said, it wasn't given $1 million.
4: I get it. But sometimes when you give back to your people and your community, you have to say, you know what? It may not be given $1 million, but at least I know I gave back to where I came from.
2: She ain't worried about that because she gives back all the time for the holidays and whatever the case. But yeah, shout out Cardi B. You can check out the video right now and more details up on the iHeartRadio app.
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1: Hi, I'm Alyssa from Salinas. I will listen to you guys every morning when I drop my kids off. 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Now I have you guys on the app, hoping to go to the Chris Brown and Usher concert.
0: Again, we're going to get our winner before 9. 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Hit the red talkback mic. Say what up to CK and Carmen. That's us. Let us know you want to go see Chris Brown. You could be

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Whoa.

0: So this morning, we're trying to play the role of Cupid. That's what we do inside a second date update. It's CK and Carmen. It's 102.5 KDON. All right. So, Nicholas, you've been hooking up with Jackie. What's going on?
1: I would love to know that answer, too. me and Jackie been hooking up, you know, for a little minute now. We went on a couple of dates, and everything is cool. I mean, really good. There's, you know, we both agreed it's not going to be serious, so there's no seriousness to the relationship that we have at all. But it was getting to that point, and I was going to make it serious soon. But the problem is, I got ghosted about a week ago.
2: Maybe she got cold feet.
0: I was thinking the same thing. Like, what if she felt that you were starting to get serious? Like, what if she felt like, you know what? He's starting to think this is more than what it really is.
2: Or what if she's the one that started feeling the feelings that didn't want that? Because there's a lot of people that self-sabotage, too.
0: Right, that's true as well.
2: You know, because you don't want to catch the feelings. You're like, man, we agreed that we wouldn't catch feelings. Now here I am feeling the feelings. Or, like you said, it could be him.
1: Yeah. I mean, nothing happened that led up to that, though. That's why I'm confused. Like, I didn't see any of those signs.
2: Oh, no vibes change or anything like that?
1: No. Everything was good.
0: Okay. But you know what? There's a thing that we call women's intuition.
2: I don't want you to catch feelings, so let me just ghost them.
1: I need help. I want to see what's going on.
0: Well, that's exactly what we're going to do. We're going to go ahead and get Jackie on the phone. We're going to see if we can figure out what's going on between you two, keep the dates going, and maybe even make a romantic relationship.
1: Yeah, I'm ready.
0: So inside the second date update, what we're going to do is we're going to come right back with Jackie on the phone next, and we're going to see how it all plays out. It's 102.5 KDON. Good morning, CK and Carmen.
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21: 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Let's get

0: Trying to play matchmaker this morning. It's 102.5 KDON. Good morning. Thank you so much for waking up with CK and Carmen. So we're trying to get Jackie on the phone right now, and I believe that she's there.
1: Hello.
0: Hey, is this Jackie?
1: This is she.
0: Hey, Jackie, how you doing? It's CK and Carmen. We just started right here at 102.5 KDON. Good morning.
1: I'm good, guys. I don't need anything. I don't need to win anything.
0: No. It's not about winning anything.
2: No. Nope.
0: We're not doing anything crazy. You recently went on a date with somebody and...
2: You kind of been kicking it with him for a minute.
0: Yeah, but we need your permission to please continue this call because I hear that you're about to hang up.
1: I don't know that I'm comfortable saying this on the air. I don't know.
2: Because, I think you might want to hear this.
0: We'll keep it real simple, real easy. We just need your permission to continue the phone call.
1: Okay.
0: All right.
1: Be like that. Okay.
2: Okay. So you've been dating someone, kind of, because there's nothing really, official about you guys, but you have been agreeing to hang out. And then recently you kind of stopped. Is there a reason for that?
1: I mean, are we talking about Nicholas?
0: Yep.
2: Yes.
1: Okay. I guess I got to come clean about this. It's the grooming. Like specifically the facial hair.
2: Oh, that you don't like on him.
1: I'm just gonna keep it 100. I've never seen a sloppier beard in my life.
0: Oh.
2: So you feel like it's unattractive. Did it give you the ick?
1: It does. Like I can't even kiss him anymore. It's okay.
2: Have you mentioned it to him?
1: Yep. It's patchy. It smells.
2: Oh.
1: Like all different colors. We're talking gray, brown, blonde. Doesn't groom it. So it's like out of control curly. And I just, honestly, it looks like a below the belt of someone that's a 70s porn star.
2: Ooh. The smell is what would get to me. You know what I'm saying? That's... Bad hygiene of any sort is a turnoff.
3: Are you serious right now?
2: She's dead serious.
1: Are you on the phone right now?
0: Oh, Nicholas is on the phone.
2: That's right.
0: Right now. So, yeah, that's Nicholas's voice. Yeah, Nicholas, apparently the beard is out of control.
3: Mm-hmm. For her, I mean, I've dated other women and it's not been an issue at all. I have a Vikings beard.
0: Okay.
1: Well, good. I mean, I'm sure other women would be into it. I'm not.
3: You say you're not, but we've been hooking up all this time, and this is the first time I'm hearing about it being a problem.
2: This is a little confusing for him, as you can see, right?
1: It's like you got real comfortable real quick.
2: Oh.
0: And you know what? I mean, she probably didn't get close enough to you previously to get the full smell of the beard.
3: Wow.
1: Even you saying smell right now is like, bringing up something.
2: Damn, CK, you really did that, huh? You had to just say that.
0: I had to. I mean, she was the one that mentioned the smelly beard.
2: I mean, the thing is, I feel like she was probably trying to get past it. That's why she kept going back. But she did mention it to you, to be fair. She has brought it up to you in the past, and it's not something that you were wanting to change for her.
0: And you know what? A beard is not necessarily for everybody.
2: Yeah.
3: Nah, this is not fair. That's not fair.
0: No. I'm not saying
3: I think it's something else. It's all right.
1: No,
3: it's fine. But my beard's fine. I think she has a problem.
1: It's definitely the facial hair, man. And a man, if you're okay with it wiling out and whatever, like, that's, like, live your truth. But it's just not for me.
2: I can see why he would be, feeling this way. The fact that he's like, nah, there's got to be something else. Because he's thinking, like, I was getting to the point where I was getting feelings because we were hanging out so much. And then all of a sudden, it's just a beard problem.
0: Yeah, but she had no idea that he was on the phone, and she said, man, it's the
2: beard.
0: That's
2: true.
0: And then out of nowhere, he's like, nah, it's definitely something else.
3: Or she's deflecting something, because that's what it sounds like to me. You're looking for an excuse
1: or a
3: way. You're looking for a way out, and that's fine. I can give that to you. That's cool.
1: I want to be very clear about that.
3: Hey, guys, I'm not going to continue this one. I'm going to go.
2: Oh, man. I feel it. I understand. His feelings are valid.
0: Okay.
2: And so are hers.
0: I know, but I'm like, man, if it's just the beard, maybe shave the beard.
2: He don't need to do that if he doesn't want to,
0: Man, all right. Well, I guess Nicholas is gone.
2: I think he feels that it's more than just a beard.
0: Well, Jackie, I mean, we're on the phone and he's not here. Is it more than just a beard? I mean...
1: It is for sure not. It is, everyone's got their things, and it's just not for me.
2: I think she just realized, like, nah, I don't think it's going to be for me. I've asked him multiple times to change it, and he doesn't want to, so.
0: Yeah, I guess a stinky, smelly, patchy, gross-looking beard will definitely throw you off.
2: It ain't for everybody.
0: Yeah, especially the smell. I mean, see, that's the one thing that I wish he would have understood. Like, when you say someone's beard smells, like, the body is smelling, like, something's not right. Like, at least take heed to that. Clean that up.
2: Yeah.
0: Well, it sounds like somebody's alarm is going off. It must be just time for you to go.
1: You appreciate the time.
0: Jackie,
2: well, thank you for getting on with us.
0: Yeah, we appreciate you. Thank you so much.
1: I do hope he finds the, you know, smelly beard wanting woman of his dreams.
0: That's funny. All right, you have a great day, Jackie.
1: You too.
0: Couldn't make a love connection happen this time. So there you go. This morning's second date update. 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

0: 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Feeling good on a Friday? It's 102.5 KDOT. Let's go ahead and give you the three things that you need to know for this Friday, August 28th, 2026. The Lindsey Clancy murder case. They're in deliberations now. I think that when it's all said and done, just kind of judging from what's happening, I think it might be a hung jury.
1: Yeah, that's what it's looking like, honestly. Yeah.
0: I think it might be a hung jury. No, do you think they'll come back and say guilty?
1: I honestly don't think she'll get the guilty. I don't think so. I mean, obviously they're fighting for her mental state,
0: yes,
1: really, what
0: yes.
1: she was in during the time that the incident occurred. But I would say, I don't think so.
0: I believe her attorney did a great job.
1: Yeah, even the judge, you could tell, was very sympathetic for her, towards her.
0: It's going to be interesting to see how this all plays out. Jury is still in deliberation, and I think the longer it goes, the better it is for Lindsey Clancy.
1: Yes.
0: Three things, Carmen, what you got?
1: So on April 1st, the owner of Gorda by the Sea told everyone, hey, you know what? We would never go up higher than $9.99 because, you know, it on the actual pump itself, you can't. There's okay. no way to change that from 9.9999, right? Well, it turns out as of now, premium has now topped $10.49.
0: Oh, hell no.
1: $10.49. Yeah, it turns out the pump found a way to do it.
0: Yeah, I was about to
1: say, happen.
0: If there's a way to make some money, they're going to find a way to make some money.
1: Ain't that crazy?
0: Wow, $10 yeah. and how much?
1: Yeah, $10.49. Crazy.
0: Oh, no. Hey, and wrapping up the three things that you need to know in the world of sports, final preseason football games for some teams last night, including 49ers and the Raiders. Man, that was a boring game.
1: Mm-hmm.
0: 10 field goals, but the 49ers came through in the end. All I got to say is I cannot wait for real football to get underway. Shout out to everybody with high school football going on this weekend. And looking at some of the games tonight, Sully Dad taking on Hollister, Harbor taking on Mills. Man, shout out to Alicel taking on Alvarez, Watsonville, Santa Cruz. Let me see who else is playing tonight. Gonzalez. So, Keel, I'm excited. High school football is back. It's about damn time.
1: Everybody been waiting.
0: So there you go. The three things that you need to know right here with CK and Carmen. It's 102.5 KDOT. And don't forget, a chance for you to win $1,000 in a trip to the iHeartRadio Music Festival coming up after 9.

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2: So Cardi B's Ahab music video has officially dropped today. And how much do you think she actually spent making this video? You probably won't guess. Listen to her tell it.
3: Hope you guys enjoy the music video today. Yo, I don't understand how this music video was expensive. This is what I'll be talking about. Like, sometimes it is so annoying to be Cardi B. Because no lie, I swear to God, right? I wanted this music video to be simple. I wanted a street, you know, like I wanted a very street New York summer vibe, right? And I'm thinking, right, because a lot of artists do videos in the streets, that this music video will be about, I'll say about $250,000. Bro, this video came out to be over $1 million. And this is just gonna be pissing me off because it wouldn't even, if you look at the video, it doesn't even give that.
4: Well, you know, the way I look at it is she's giving back to her community. And yes, they may have overcharged her, and I probably feel like she feels like she's ripped off, but at least the money is going back to Brooklyn.
2: I mean, that's true and all, but like she said, I ain't never doing that again. Because
4: yeah.
2: One thing about Cardi is she don't play about her coin. She makes sure she saves as much as she could. And yeah, when it came to the music video, if you watch it, it's still a really good music video, by the way. If you haven't seen it, it officially is out now on YouTube. But like she said, it wasn't given $1 million.
4: I get it. But sometimes when you give back to your people and your community, you have to say, you know what? It may not be given $1 million, but at least I know I gave back to where I came from.
2: She ain't worried about that because she gives back all the time for the holidays and whatever the case. But yeah, shout out Cardi B. You can check out the video right now and more details up on the iHeartRadio.
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0: CK and Carmen, good morning. Thank you so much for waking up with us. It's 102.5 KDON. So we do this thing called Second Date Update, and it's when someone gets ghosted on. They left you high and dry after a first date, or maybe it could be after multiple dates, but we try to step in, play the role of Cupid, and figure out what went wrong. So with that being said, let's get into this second date update. Tell us what's going on and how we can help, bro.
1: It's actually more than a date or two. We've been going out for a little while now.
0: Okay.
1: But I don't really know what happened. She's kind of like ghosted me recently. I mean, not like fully, but she's not, I don't know, something's different, and I don't know what it is.
2: Like you feel her distancing herself.
1: Yeah, yeah. She's not responding like she used to. I'm getting like one word answers if she responds at all. And it's real weird because, like I said, we've been dating now for a while.
0: Mm-hmm.
1: We met some of each other's friends, family. Like I was starting to think that this could be real and like starting to get serious. But now she's acting all weird and I don't know why.
0: Well, here's the thing. Stay positive. That's the one thing I'm going to tell you because you've gone past the first date.
2: Yeah, so obviously the interest is there.
1: Yeah.
0: And the fact that you've met each other's friends and
2: family.
0: It kind of tells me that she wanted to introduce you to some of the friends. Now, maybe it's because she wanted their confirmation, but at the end of the day, you met the friends, you met some family. This is more than what we normally deal with on a second date update. It's almost like you're at that point where you're like, think I can make her my girlfriend.
1: Yeah, that's exactly what it is. And, you know, I kind of want that, but I don't know what's going on with her. She seems distant lately.
2: I mean, that could be the reason why she's also scared. Some people are scared of commitment, you know?
1: That's true. Yeah, it could be.
0: So here's what we're going to do. We're going to go ahead and get Lauren on the phone. We're going to see if we can make a little relationship happen, I guess is the best way of putting it today, because you guys have been well beyond trying to get a second date.
1: Okay, yeah, I'd appreciate the help.
0: So what we're going to do is we're going to come right back. We're going to have Lauren on the phone, and we're going to figure out how we can help out. Second date updates going on right now. It's 102.5 KDON.
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0: 102.5 KDON. So we already heard from Derek, and now we're tracking down Lauren, getting her on the phone, and we're going to see why she ghosted him and what's going on. And maybe, just maybe, we can make a love connection this morning.
1: Hello?
0: Good morning. Is this Lauren?
1: Yeah, who is this? I put myself on the no-call list.
0: Oh, well, hold on a second. Lauren, it's CK.
1: I don't.
0: No. It's CK and Carmen. New morning show right here, 102.5 KDON. Good morning.
1: Okay.
0: All right. Now, we're not calling you. This is not a scam. We're not trying to sell you anything. We're only calling you because you recently went on a date. We do something called a second date update. And actually, with this person, you went on more than just a date. You guys have hung out a couple of times, went on a couple of dates, even met each other's family.
2: Yeah.
1: Oh, you mean Derek?
0: Yes. So we're calling about Derek, and if it's cool with you, we want to use your permission or have your permission to use your voice on this phone call. Are you good with that?
1: Yeah, that's fine.
0: All right. Cool. Got that out of the way.
2: Yes. Now, tell us a little bit about your situation with Derek.
1: Yeah, I mean, we were going out on dates for like maybe 2-3 months. We were hanging out a little bit more, and he kept doing this one thing. He just gave me the ick. I couldn't do it.
0: Okay.
2: God damn.
0: So what was that? I mean,
2: yeah.
0: Because you guys got past the first date, the second date, you started to meet family and friends. Something out of nowhere must have made you go, oh, hell no, this is not it.
2: Yeah, what was it?
1: Oh, yeah, no, he's real close to them. And he calls his parents mommy and daddy.
2: I mean, that's sweet.
0: Mm.
1: Ugh.
3: Wait.
1: I mean, he's 32. Really?
0: So, okay.
3: Wow. What? You sound real low right now.
0: So it's because he calls his parents mommy and daddy. So, like, hi, mommy. Hi, daddy. And he's 32.
1: Yeah. Do you know what it's like here at 32, man? Here, say, daddy, like a fucking baby.
2: Eesh.
1: I mean, ew.
3: Wow. You're not talking to me because I call my parents mommy and daddy.
0: So wait.
1: You say mom and dad. You sound like a sugar baby when you say mommy, daddy. Like, you breastfeed. I can't.
3: You know what? You don't
1: that.
3: Know
1: sorry,
3: anything
1: like
3: about the relationship me and my parents have. I don't know. Mommy,
1: I don't know, I've heard you on
3: like
1: the phone
3: an
1: and I've
3: thing
1: seen
3: years
1: you
3: ago.
1: Like, I
3: you don't
1: know enough.
3: Nothing about it though, but you want to stop talking to me because of it.
1: No, I think I know.
0: Okay, Carmen, like at first you were like, oh, you know, it's sweet.
2: It's tender.
0: I mean, what would you do if you were in a relationship and instead of someone referring to their parents as mom and dad, they'd be like, hi, mommy, hi, daddy, and they're 32 years old.
2: I mean, I feel like, honestly, it's a tender thing. The relationship with our parents really kind of shows the way they molded us, right?
0: Right.
2: So I feel like the way that he's responding is he's had that close bond with both of his parents.
0: Right.
2: Some people only have it with their moms. So the fact that he has it with both, I think it's actually kind of sweet.
0: Okay, so
1: A little too close. Like, I mean, I'm all for people, like, you know, being close to their parents, but I don't know. There comes a point when you grow up.
2: I don't know if it'd be a deal breaker for me, to be honest. Mm-hmm. If I really, really enjoy someone,
3: crazy.
2: I would be like, that's different, you know? But I don't know if it'd be a deal breaker. It would depend. I think it would take a little more than that for me to feel that. But that's just my opinion.
0: And you know what? Here's the thing. Someone's ick may not be someone else's
2: ick. No, exactly.
0: It does kind of come off a little bit.
2: Right.
0: A little bit awkward, a little bit odd. Like, if I was out in public.
2: Yeah.
0: And I saw a grown man referring to his parents.
2: Yeah.
0: Mommy, daddy, I need you. I'd be like, wait. Hold on a second. That just doesn't sound like, if we're in the grocery store.
2: I see what you mean.
0: And a grown man is shouting down the aisle to his father.
2: Now that's like full on
0: like,
2: being a baby though.
0: Mommy. Yeah. Mommy, daddy, I need to talk to you for a second. Mommy and daddy, come over here.
2: I think
0: like,
2: you guys are exaggerating.
0: Now that's
2: being a baby in the streets, you know?
0: Like, imagine like as soon as someone opens the door, you're like, mommy, daddy, are you here? Like, that's
3: mad about syllables. I don't understand.
2: Yeah, I just don't think it's that big of a deal. But when somebody gets the ick, it's not like they're making it up. It's just that's a feeling that you can't take back. And I've been there. I've had icks before where I'm like, ugh.
0: It's one of those things that
3: It's just, it's crazy to me that loving my parents gives her the
0: No.
2: That is a little crazy, though.
0: I don't think she's having a problem with the fact that you love your mom and love your dad. I think she loves the fact that you love your mom and love your dad. We all love that aspect of this. I think it's just, like I said, maybe behind closed doors it's okay. Maybe in public you don't want to say mommy and dad. I don't know.
2: I don't even think she's experienced that, them being out in the streets, but she just got the ick regardless.
0: Yeah.
1: It just makes me think, it's like you give up certain things when you get older. Like, I don't sit on my dad's lap anymore, you know? I did when I was a kid.
3: Neither do I.
1: But it would be a little weird now.
2: I mean, to each his own, you know? I feel like she, at this point, it's not like we can make her feel. That ick is hard to come back from.
0: Right, and I mean, now it's out there in the open.
2: Yeah.
0: You understand why the texts have been the way that they have. And you're defending yourself.
3: Well, I know.
0: She's not feeling it.
2: And none of you guys are wrong, by the way.
0: Right, just we know that this is going nowhere fast.
3: Yeah.
1: Yeah, no.
3: Yeah, no, I get that. I'm glad I found out.
0: Wow, and there you go. This morning's second date update, CK and Carmen. It's 102.5 KDON. Definitely not making a love connection with those two.

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0: 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It is Frankie V chilling on a Friday weekend in front. What up, Kelly?
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0: 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Got a new track by Tems called What You Need on the way. Also, that French Montana, Ever Since You Left Me, coming up next, all right?
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3: 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I seen the post that you come on here. I would absolutely love to see Chris Brown and Usher. I'm obsessed with Chris Brown. I've been a fan since I've been a little girl, since he first came out, singing his Yo, Excuse Me, Miss.
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1: Shakira, Burna Boy, that is called Die Die, and Frankie V. So I saw this, and I had to share. So Wonka, the Golden Ticket, is going to be a Netflix competition show. This is wild. It comes out on September 23rd. We all know Willy Wonka and the Chocolate Factory. So they literally turned this into a competition. Gene Wilder's voice will be in it using AI, and they recreated the whole Chocolate Factory. Check out the trailer this weekend. Looking absolutely wild, man. Wonka's the Golden Ticket trailer is out. So check that for sure. So power through this Friday, man. Got requests of Kehlani, Kendrick Lamar, and more coming up next.
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0: 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I'm going to send you to Vegas. 1 o'clock, man. 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
1: Vibing out on a Friday. Phoenix Flagson, Purps and the B, Rubbers. What up, Tony?
2: I just want to give a shout out to my homeboy, Reggie. Just got a raise in his job.
1: Shout out to Reggie. Making that money. Getting that positive vibes on a Friday. Thank you for logging us in, man. My socials at Frankie Vizzle. Got Justin Bieber, Drake, Too Hard for the Radio, Miguel, and more. All next.
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4: 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I seen the post that you come on here. I would absolutely love to see Chris Brown and Usher. I am obsessed with Chris Brown. I've been a fan since I've been a little girl, since he first came out, singing his Yo, Excuse Me, Miss.
3: 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Tell us your name, where you're listening from. Tell us you wake up with CK and Carmen and that you want to go check out Chris Brown and Usher. 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I go by the name of CK.
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1: Zara Larsson, Midnight Sun. She will be in Vegas performing that song next month at our 2026 iHeartRadio Music Festival. It's crazy to say next month because September is only a few days away, right? We want you to be there. Hotel, airfare, tickets into the show, $1,000 spending cash. We're going to do that again for you at 1 o'clock. Snoop Dogg, Drop It Like It's Hot, man. We'll throw it back in a few of that track. Also, new track by Cardi B. Aha. You gotta hang around for that, man. We'll play it in a few as well. Right?
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1: 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Fancy, huh?
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1: All right, so you enjoy that as you're enjoying your personal lunch, man. Thank you for making us a soundtrack in the background. Maybe you're driving around. Maybe you're stuck in a drive-thru line right now, man. Whatever it is, appreciate you keeping us on. Got Dave and Tim's, that track called Rain Dance, coming up before 1 o'clock. Also, the latest by Ariana Grande on the way.
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4: 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I seen the post that you come on here. I would absolutely love to see Chris Brown and Usher. I am obsessed with Chris Brown. I've been a fan since I've been a little girl. Since he first came out, singing his Yo, Excuse Me, Miss.
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What up? Frankie B. Don't miss the second date update, War of the Roses, Carmen Celebrity Juice, all with CK and Carmen. 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

0: 2.5 KDON, the Central Coast number one hit music station. It is Frankie V vibing through this work day together, man, on a Friday. Let's keep it moving. Come on.
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0: 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Beyonce, Jay-Z, Morning Dew Dong. 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

0: 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Tyler, is it love? Frankie V. What up, Erica?
1: 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My drive home. You guys are crushing it. Love you.
0: Thank you so much for having us on. We appreciate that. Got Justin Bieber, Speed Demon coming up next. Also, Bad Bunny, DTMF. And of course, if you need something, hit me in my DMs at Frankie Viz. I'll get you set up next as well.
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3: 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And I'm listening with CK. Kane Carmen on Instagram. I seen the post that you come on here. I would absolutely love to see Chris Brown and Usher. I am obsessed with Chris Brown. I've been a fan since I've been a little girl, since he first came out singing his Yo, Excuse Me, Miss.
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0: 5, Kate on, Dawes Oliver and Body, Frankie V. What are you doing, Tiffany?
1: Oh, actually, right now I'm spilling my coffee all over myself.
0: 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Go get that handle. 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Justin Bieber, Shakira's latest with Burna Boy, Die Die, and more all next.
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And we'll do that again at 5.

0: 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It's 102.5 KDON. Fresh Montana, Max B, ever since you left me, and Frankie V. Ellen, how's your workday going?
1: It's okay. I really want to go home, but it's all right. We're getting through
0: 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Getting you that 5 o'clock whistle, getting you into that weekend, man. 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Also, Bruno Mars, Risk It All, in a few.
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3: 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I seen the post that you come on here. I would absolutely love to see Chris Brown and Usher. I am obsessed with Chris Brown. I've been a fan since I've been a little girl, since he first came out, singing his Yo, Excuse Me, Miss.
2: 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Tell us your name, where you're listening from. 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

0: Bad Bunny on 102.5K on the Central Coast, No One Hit Music Station. Welcome to your Friday, man. Let's get on this classic Drake right here.
1: A lot of girls be thinking my songs are about them, but this is not to get confused.

0: Grande, Hate That I Made You Love Me on 102.5 Kate on the Central Coast No One Hit Music Station. What's up? It's Visa. Welcome to your Friday, man. Shout out to everybody getting ready for tonight. Chris Brown and Usher taking over Levi's Stadium. Man, I might have last minute tickets. I don't know. But I do have tickets for the September 1st show coming up. Also, going to have trips to Vegas or iHeartRadio Music Festival. Stick around. It's Kate.
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36: 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Aplican exclusiones.
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0: You got to have like zero plans. You got to be down to go. 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
2: 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I would absolutely love to see Chris Brown and Usher. I am obsessed with Chris Brown. 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Since he first came out singing his Yo, Excuse Me, Miss.
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102.5 Kate on the Central Coast No One Hit Music Station. What's up, DeVisa? All right, look, if you're trying to see Zara Larsson in Vegas at our iHeartRadio Music Festival, we got the opportunity for you to go for free and win $1,000

friend you really are, or what your friends really think of you. If all your friends are going to the Chris Brown and Usher concert today at Levi's Stadium, and you're the only one that's not there because, well, they didn't tell you, and then you're finding out on their stories, it's time to get new friends. Or maybe it's time to, you know, maybe it's you. Maybe you're the problem. I'm just saying, right?

0: Pip, you could turn the tables around on them and not invite them next. All right, Kehlani, Eminem next on K-Don.
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0: Yo, Dave Thames right there. It's Rain Dance on 102.5 Kate on the Central Coast. No One Hit Music Station. What up? It's Visa chilling. Friday vibes, man. Tail end of August. Absolutely crazy. I think next week, are we going to be Labor Day weekend? So, you know, after Labor Day weekend, you can no longer wear, like, all white. Unless you're going to a Backstreet Boys concert in Vegas. That's, like, the unwritten rule. Like, after Labor Day, you can't wear, like, you know, those all-white suits. You know what I'm saying? Fellas, all-white suits, and then, like, chanclas. Not that I never wear that, but I'm just saying, put them away for next summer, okay? That's after Labor Day. Right now, you're good. You're good. You're probably going to be cold, but I'm just saying, you're good. On the way, Justin Bieber, Playboy Cardi, and we're going to be in the mix next right here on KDON.
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2: 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I seen the post that you come on here. I would absolutely love to see Chris Brown and Usher. I am obsessed with Chris Brown. I've been a fan since I've been a little girl, since he first came out, singing his Yo Excuse Me, Miss.
1: 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CK and Carmen, 831, what up? CK and Carmen, 102.5 KDON, brand new morning show. I go by the name of CK.
3: And I'm Carmen.
1: 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But
3: right.
1: Me, my name's CK, married dad of four. I like to drink tequila and I love soccer. Carmen?
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1: 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We're going to have a good time on this show. We're going to do a thing that we call War of the Roses, where we catch cheaters.
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Yeah. The 5 o'clock gridlock with